0: 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It's the Prime Time Request Hour on 103.5 WGRR.
1: Feels like it's been a few weeks since I've done this. 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We're going until 10 o'clock, an hour of your request. Mark is in Fairfield. Mark, what do you want to hear?
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There's Errol Smith at a little bit after 11 o'clock. I'm Steve Mann. It's almost Beatles Wednesday, almost halfway through this week. Got Tom Petty and George Michael coming up. Now it's Kenny Loggins' Footloose.

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5: Imagine a best friend who is always available, never judges you, and never asks for anything in return. Sounds pretty good, right? Well, that's essentially the promise of AI companions, and some people think they could help solve the loneliness epidemic. But many experts think these non-human companions could actually make things worse. And here's why. Real connection does require real vulnerability. The risk that the other person might disagree with you or see you differently. AI often removes that risk entirely. As one MIT professor put it, AI offers connection without vulnerability, which can feel good in the moment, no doubt, but it doesn't really nourish you. AI has plenty of good uses, but it is no substitute for a deep, enduring, complicated friendship. So text your friend, call your mom, make some plans this weekend. I'm Dr. Sanjay Gupta, helping you live a better life.
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